smoke, but I pray. And I only drink when I overthink. I only smoke, but I pray. And I only drink when I overthink.

to put these thoughts to pen and paper. Feels like your heart's waiting.

me when you sit talking about, cause I've been on my feet, like my pops was sacrificing to make ends meet, to live as him, let that out the foot off the road. Did I see my best days and love them like they was my friend? That I'll never feel it the same, and then I'm over my head. I'll be pissing in place, I rest, getting climatized to the voice in my head. This is bro, you tripping. Maybe I should give in, maybe I should pivot. Who the fuck I think it is to try to make you listen? I can't even listen to myself, and I should take my own advice. This body wants a temple to be fine.

prison on himself on his road to redemption. Slaying lines, apart from connections and distance. When you get a second chance, listen. I ain't asked for help in a minute. I just kept falling and hollering on landlines.

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1: The entire system is very confusing, so the app needs a lot of information on like how to walk to the station.
0: Oh,
1: and what else.
0: Okay, thank you very much.
2: Do you find it easy to navigate around the city?
3: Cave tracks. 2 through 2, Formation 2, neutral.

When it all went numb, they all followed suit, the juice was too dumb. It's all up to you, young blood, they knew none about what you do. The truth is you finna be one of them ones. History is so funny, it's only ripped with ink that's on money. So take a drink and hit the track running. Don't

is laced with green wilt. What a disgrace for all that they built. Well, what that got to do with your millions? If it ain't gold, get out of your feelings. Street got beef, that's why you put grills in. Show them teeth, then shoot up they buildings. That's what it do. Living at the end of the sentence, you run on with the commas and they won't even mention. The Polican for quotes, a semi an intervention. They split the cone and keep the cola rolling perfection. Break the law, well, the work gotta stretch then. Ain't gotta sell the soft, give the work an erection. Then gotta get it off or end up in correction. Get it to every jerk in the

0: Kick her ass out if she ain't that tired.
1: Now let me ask you guys a couple of questions. When you cuss on your records,
2: yeah,
1: do you defile women with your lyrics?
2: Yeah. Mm-hmm.
1: Do you fumble your genitalia on stage?
2: Yeah.
3: Whenever possible.
1: Do you glorify violence or advocate the use of guns as a way of solving civil disputes? Okay, final question. Do you guys respect anything at all?
4: Not a goddamn thing.
1: You got the deal.
4: Yeah.
1: Welcome to the family.
5: Nächster Halt.
6: Kanal K.

The radioactive waste will remain deadly for hundreds of thousands of years. And it is hoped that it will remain isolated from man and the environment at the bottom of the ocean forever. The same operation took place in the Pacific Ocean, 25 miles...

Environmental Protection Agency decided to find out what became of the barrels of waste. The first exploration was in the Pacific Ocean. The finding? That some of the barrels had leaked and radioactive material had been dispersed to the sea life and in the sediment of the surrounding area.

0: Hey, I hope y'all motherfuckers enjoy yourselves. Hey, they telling me I need to get the fuck out of here, though.
1: Swedish Trap Mafia, don't play with us.
0: Yeah. I'm like, fuck that.
2: Ladies and gentlemen, you heard the Sober Sounds Part 1. 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

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I don't want you to eat soup beans and cornbread for the rest of your life. 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It sort of humbled me at that point, you know, because I heard my own words through news that I said to myself.

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A call from the stars, maybe. It's just a paradise, it's ours to dream. That one day see that our hearts can beat.

phone, my number is 212. I don't know, I think it's better if we just go. Ask for my number is 212. I don't know, I think it's better if we just go.